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Josh Grayson, nothing to lose, man. That guy was so good back in the day. We play all the hits here on Taku 105. Juno Dano hanging out with you. Keep listening for that. Fly me to Taku, cue to text. Now, when you hear it, you want to text the word Taku to 907-586-1800. And that's how you get qualified to win your trip for two to the historic Taku Lodge with that Alaska Salmon Feast, courtesy of Wings Airways.

0: Ella Langley, Be Her, Taku 105, Juno. We got that Crimson Bears home opener tonight, Saturday Night Lights, because that's how we do it here in Alaska. High school football is back this weekend. The Juno Douglas Crimson Bears, their first home game of the season, going against North Pole. Got a win for the season, got a loss for the season. We'll have to see if they can come out a winning team tonight. Catch all the play-by-play action. I'll be doing it with my buddy Bill, 7 o'clock tonight on KINY.
1: Juno weather.
2: Widespread showers continue as we head through our weekend. Under cloudy skies this afternoon, mid-50s, 100% chance of rain continuing, and a little breezy on occasion as well this afternoon out of the southeast. Showers overnight tonight and cloudy skies blanketing the region down to 52. Showers cloudy and up to 59 Sunday. Our next weather update in less than 30 minutes. This is Juno Media Center meteorologist Jason Laird.
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0: Riley Green, Think As You Drunk, Taku 105, Juno, a perfect Saturday song to get us rolling for the weekend. I want to know what those Duck Derby winners did with their earnings, like Wayne and Donna Holtfreder, because they won $5,000. Even Victor Powell at the third place spot won $1,500. Man, it was so fun over there at Twin Lakes. Congratulations to all the winners. A huge thank you to everyone who adopted a duck and supported the Glacier Valley Rotary Club Duck Derby. All that money coming back into the community thanks to the Glacier Valley Rotary Club.
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1: Juno weather.
2: Widespread showers continue as we head through our weekend. Under cloudy skies this afternoon, mid-50s, 100% chance of rain continuing, and a little breezy on occasion as well this afternoon out of the southeast. Showers overnight tonight and cloudy skies blanketing the region down to 52. Showers cloudy and up to 59 Sunday. Our next weather update in less than 30 minutes. This is Juno Media Center meteorologist Jason Laird.
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John Michael Montgomery, Be My Baby tonight, a classic on Taku 105. Juno Dano with you. Keep listening for that Fly Me to Taku cue to text. This is a 24/7 thing, not just on the weekdays. The weekend's getting some love too. Thanks, Program Director Chuck. Fly Me to Taku, cue to text. When you hear it, text the word Taku to 907-586-1800. And that's how you get qualified to win a trip for two to the historic Taku Lodge and an Alaska Salmon Feast, courtesy of Wings Airways. Bonita Drew knows all about that because she was our first monthly winner. We're going to have another one coming up soon on Taku 105 Juno.

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0: Luke Combs, BYU, Taku 105 Juno, Dano hanging out with you. We still got our backyard barbecue photo contest going on. All you got to do is snap a picture of your backyard, post it up on our website. 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
2: Showers and cloudy skies continue to blanket the region for the rest of our weekend. Overnight tonight, cloudy skies, 100% chance of showers, down to the low 50s for overnight lows, winds light and variable out of the southeast. Cloudy skies, showers, once again, very widespread in nature for our Sunday, up to 59 for a daytime high, showers continuing Sunday night. Our next weather update in less than 30 minutes. 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

0: Bailey Zimmerman, Chevy Silverado, Taku 105, Juno, Dano getting ready to head over to Adair Kennedy Field. I got to get ready to broadcast this home opener for the Crimson Bears taking on North Pole tonight. Crimson Bears 1-1 on the season. How are they going to end tonight? We'll find out. 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

0: Zach John King. Get to drinking. Look up more of his music, and you will not be disappointed on Taku 105 Juno. I can't believe starting on Thursday, August 27th, they started celebrating 25 years of Harry Potter, and this was cinemas worldwide, and they're doing this through September 3rd, where they're basically showing Harry Potter and the Sorcerer's Stone, including 12 minutes of previously unseen behind-the-scene footage on the big screen. Count me in. 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I am a proud Hufflepuff, and I'll admit it right here on Taku 105 Juno. Every day I'm huffling.
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2: Showers and cloudy skies continue to blanket the region for the rest of our weekend. Overnight tonight, cloudy skies, 100% chance of showers, down to the low 50s for overnight lows, winds light and variable out of the southeast. Cloudy skies, showers, once again, very widespread in nature for our Sunday, up to 59 for a daytime high, showers continuing Sunday night. Our next weather update in less than 30 minutes. This is Juno Media Center meteorologist Jason Laird.
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Killing Time from Clint Black here inside the saloon, a song that was written out of boredom. Truly, they were sitting around killing time before a show back in the early days as he was putting together his debut album, and his longtime co-writing partner and band leader threw out the phrase, "Well, we're just sitting around killing time, let's write." Next thing you know, the light bulb went off in Clint Black's head. Sell a Lefty on the way, Ty Hernan, Living in a Moment, and Sarah.

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0: 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On a train.

0: That is the latest from Stella Lefty. That is Boston here inside the saloon. Be making her debut at the Grand Ole Opry here in just a couple of days. Jordan Davis on the way. Chris Stapleton. And he says, write it down. I'm going to tell you how much I love you. George Strait coming up.
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2: Showers and cloudy skies continue to blanket the region for the rest of our weekend. Overnight tonight, cloudy skies, 100% chance of showers, down to the low 50s for overnight lows, winds light and variable out of the southeast. Cloudy skies, showers, once again, very widespread in nature for our Sunday, up to 59 for a daytime high, showers continuing Sunday night. Our next weather update in less than 30 minutes. This is Juneau Media Center meteorologist Jason Laird.
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0: Number one for Jordan Davis, that is Turn This Truck Around here inside the saloon. Randy Travis on the way with On the Other Hand. What a classic song from him. And Kenny Chesney with Carry On, his latest, and Alan Jackson with There Goes. 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

0: The brand new album, Silver Sands Marina, going to be out here in just a couple days. That is Kenny and Carry On. Hang out. We got music on the way from Jason Aldean, Lone Star, Red Akins, Mark Chestnut with Bubba Shot the Jukebox, and Lee Bryce. Oh, yeah. How about a new one from Lainey Wilson as well? Hey, if you love the history of country music, you know where to find us. It is Cassidy Country on Facebook and TikTok, where we bring you brand new country music videos each and every day, bringing you the history behind some of the greatest country songs of all time. And recently, yesterday, we shared a story about one of your all-time favorite television sitcoms of the 80s and how a country star was enlisted to sing the theme song.
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2: Showers and cloudy skies continue to blanket the region for the rest of our weekend. Overnight tonight, cloudy skies, 100% chance of showers, down to the low 50s for overnight lows, winds light and variable out of the southeast. Cloudy skies, showers, once again, very widespread in nature for our Sunday, up to 59 for a daytime high, showers continuing Sunday night. Our next weather update in less than 30 minutes. This is Juneau Media Center meteorologist Jason Laird.
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4: Hey friends, welcome back to Exit Country Classics. I am your host, Dylan Stone. And yes, it's time once again to let slip the dogs of radio. There they are. Now, Marty Stewart's Tempted. It's proof that temptation comes in many forms. Some folks are tempted by love, some by money. Hey, easy, Pongo, easy. What's got you all worked up? Tempted to chase the neighbor's cat again, are you? Oh, of course, the roast beef sandwich on the counter, of course. Marty Stewart sings about temptation, and you're over here battling lunch. Go ahead, help yourself. Take it anyway. Here's Marty Stewart. This is called Tempted. Exit Country.

tempted. I'm tempted. I'm tempted. I'm tempted. So if you've ever wondered whether country music has enough songs making fun of men, well, the Forrester sisters answered that in 1991 with a very confident no. Men is basically 3 minutes of affectionate eye-rolling aimed directly at the male species. The sisters came out of Oklahoma singing family harmony long before reality TV made family arguments profitable. And fellas, before you go getting offended, relax. Half of country music is women putting up with us. Frankly, I think we're getting off easy, but, you know, that's just me. Anyway, here's the Forrester sisters. This is called Men, Exit Country.

Now, Alan Jackson had a gift for making songs sound like they'd been around forever, even if they hadn't. Who's Cheatin' Who was actually first recorded by Charlie McLean in the early 80s before Alan gave it a fresh coat of honky-tonk polish. Country music loves cheating songs because they're cheaper than therapy and, of course, way catchier than divorce paperwork. Somewhere tonight, there's a guy still insisting, you know what, we're just friends. Sure. And I'm the king of Nashville. Here is Alan Jackson. This is called Who's Cheatin' Who? Exit Country.

Now, some bands spend years trying to find the right chemistry. Diamond Rio found six guys who fit together so well, they became the first country group to send a debut single into the top 10. Before the fame, several members were grinding it out as musicians at Nashville's Opryland USA theme park, learning how to entertain crowds day after day. That hard work paid off when they became one of the hottest country bands in the 90s, collecting Grammys, CMAs, ACMs, all of that along the way. Funny how a theme park gig turned into a Hall of Fame career. Right now, here's the song that proved they were no one-hit wonder. Here's Diamond Rio and Mirror Mirror, Exit Country.

Now, Lori Morgan practically grew up backstage at the Grand Ole Opry. Her dad was country singer George Morgan. So, country music was less of a career choice and more of a family business, really. Watch Me is the soundtrack for telling someone you're doing just fine, while secretly hoping they notice exactly how fine you're doing. Or not doing, I guess. We've all done it. Nothing says I've moved on quite like checking whether your ex liked your Facebook photo. Here is Lori Morgan. This is called Watch Me. Exit Country.

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You're listening to Exit Country Classics, and I am Dylan Stone. Now, Ricky Skaggs grew up in the hills of eastern Kentucky, where bluegrass wasn't just music, it was practically the family business. By the time most kids were learning long division, Skaggs was already picking a mandolin so well, he was sharing stages with legends before he was old enough to drive. Now, fast forward a few years, and he helped kick the door open for traditional country sounds in the early 80s, stacking up chart hits and a shelf full of awards while reminding Nashville that fiddles and banjos were still welcome at the party. Skaggs once said, "If you stay true to the roots, the music will take care of itself." Turns out he was right. Decades later, he's still one of the finest pickers to ever walk on stage, and proof that a kid from Kentucky with a mandolin can change the sound of country music. Here's Ricky Skaggs. Honey, open that door. Exit Country.

Ladies and gentlemen, Caitlin Butts with Hunt You Down, a song title that sounds like a country revenge anthem, but of course, knowing Caitlin, it's more like a warning label for anyone who underestimates her. The Oklahoma-born singer-songwriter brings that old-school country storytelling with a modern kick. Equal parts heartbreak, grit, and you probably should have thought this through. Yeah, I know, Pongo. You're hunting squirrels and cats again, I know. You've been spending the last 3 hours staring at a tree like you're waiting for the squirrel to confess to a crime. No, Pongo, you cannot have a squirrel patrol badge. Jeez. And by the way, stop chasing the neighbor's cat, will you? You're not auditioning for a country music video here. Jeez. Anyway, here's Caitlin Butts. This is called Hunt You Down, Exit Country.

Okay, right now, here's a fun bit of country history for you. I'll Still Be Loving You became the first country single to feature a full symphony orchestra. Restless Heart wasn't afraid to make country sound elegant without losing its boots. It's one of those songs couples use at wedding because it sounds romantic. They conveniently ignore that 20 years later, true love often looks less like violins and more like arguing over whose turn it is to buy toilet paper. You gotta love love. Here's Restless Heart. This is called I'll Still Be Loving You. Exit Country.

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2: Showers and cloudy skies continue to blanket the region for the rest of our weekend. Overnight tonight, cloudy skies, 100% chance of showers, down to low 50s for overnight lows, winds light and variable out of the southeast. Cloudy skies, showers, once again, very widespread in nature for our Sunday, up to 59 for a daytime high, showers continuing Sunday night. Our next weather update in less than 30 minutes. This is Juneau Media Center meteorologist Jason Laird.
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You're listening to Exit Country Classics, and I am, yes I am, I'm Dylan Stone. Now, Alabama turned Dixieland Delight into a back road anthem in 1983. Written by Ronnie Rogers and polished under producer Harold Shedd, who basically said, let's bottle this small town thunder. The band, already rising fast from humble North Carolina roots, didn't just record a song. They accidentally built a stadium sing-along that still shows up uninvited at tailgates, weddings, and anywhere someone owns a pickup and opinions. Here is Alabama. This is called Dixieland Delight. Exit Country.

Now, before Patti Loveless became one of the queens of traditional country, she was a Kentucky girl who grew up surrounded by Appalachian music. Change shows off that powerful voice that sounds like it was forged somewhere between a coal mine and a church choir. Released back in the late 80s, Patti brought a little old-school honesty back when country music was just starting to flirt with synthesizers and questionable fashion decisions. Her secret weapon? A voice that could break your heart while simultaneously telling you to get your boots off the coffee table. Here's Patti Loveless. This is called Chains. Exit Country.

Now, Mark Chestnut had the kind of country voice that sounded like he'd already lived through three divorces, even if he was just ordering breakfast. Going Through the Big D is classic 90s country storytelling. Heartbreak, attitude, and a man realizing his wife wasn't exactly thrilled with his life choices. Been there, buddy. The song title refers to divorce, because apparently country singers needed a polite way to say, yeah, things kind of went completely sideways. Mark Chestnut became one of the stars of the traditional country revival in the 90s. Great guy. Here's Mark Chestnut. This is called Going Through the Big D, Exit Country.

That's right, Pongo. 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Isn't that right, Pongo?

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Now, Joe Diffie had a gift for taking everyday country chaos and turning it into a three-minute party. And If the Devil Danced in Empty Pockets might be the perfect example. Released in 1991, the song imagined Satan himself showing up broke, desperate, and probably checking the couch cushions for loose change.

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11: 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Well, you know you're in country music when your GPS just shrugs and says, keep going. That's the spirit of Sawyer Brown and the Dirt Road. Before the fame, these guys were grinding through endless bar gigs long before winning Star Search, and frontman Mark Miller grew up on gospel and grit, so that dirt road isn't a metaphor, it's a memory. On stage, they brought high-octane energy night after night, building a fan base that saw their own lives in those songs. In fact, Mark Miller put it best, real life usually starts on a dirt road. Gotta love it. Here's Sawyer Brown. This is called The Dirt Road. Exit Country.

Now, Ray Kennedy's What a Way to Go is one of those songs that sounds like it showed up fully grown. Equal parts heartache, regret, and that quiet country honesty that doesn't need to shout to hit hard. Originally released in the late 60s, but Kennedy leaned into a smoother, almost pop country feel when Nashville was polishing its sound for a wider radio play. The song tells the story of love slipping through your fingers and doing it with just enough class that you almost miss how sad it really is. Kennedy once laughed about it, saying, "I wanted it to sound like it was kind of a goodbye you don't argue with. You just drive home thinking about it." That makes sense. Here's Ray Kennedy. This goes back to 1991. This is called What a Way to Go. Exit Country.

Now, Kathy Mattea brought something special to country music. A little Appalachian soul, a little folk influence, and a voice that didn't need a fireworks show behind it. Walk the Way the Wind Blows came from an era when country music still had room for storytelling instead of just finding new ways to say my truck is sad. She was raised in West Virginia, and she embraced her roots and helped bring traditional influences back into the mainstream country. She wasn't the loudest voice in the room, but she was the one everybody listened to when she started singing. Here's Kathy Mattea. This is called Walk the Way the Wind Blows, Exit Country.

Now, Pam Tillis was country royalty before she even had her own crown. She's the daughter of legendary songwriter Mel Tillis, proving talent was apparently part of the family inheritance package. Shake the Sugar Tree was a huge hit in 1991, bringing a playful, flirtatious energy to country radio. Pam had the rare ability to mix traditional country roots with a modern 90s sound, without needing a giant pop makeover and a suspicious amount of auto-tune. She became one of the defining female voices of the decade. Here is Pam Tillis. This is called Shake the Sugar Tree. Exit Country.

Ah, Feed Jake by Pirates of the Mississippi. The song that proves country music could make you cry while also reminding you to check on your dog, your friends, and possibly your emotional support possum. Released in 1991, this heartfelt tune became one of the band's biggest hits. With its story about friendship, loyalty, and a dog named Jake, who apparently had a better retirement plan than most humans. And speaking of feeding Jake, when are they going to write a song called Feed Pongo? Yeah, I know, buddy. You're saying, finally a song written about my daily struggles. Where's my food? Where's my treats? And why did the humans buy cheap kibble? Yeah, I know. It's all good. I got you covered, my friend. Here's Pirates of the Mississippi. This is called Feed Jake, Exit Country.

0: Hey guys, I just want to remind you that you can join us on our Facebook page. It's really simple. 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And when you're there, don't forget to follow us as well. We'd love to have you come on over and spend some time with us. We'll be looking for you.
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I'm Dylan Stone. Now, the Kentucky Headhunters were proof that sometimes the best way to move forward is to take a giant step backward, preferably wearing cowboy boots. Their version of You Got to Hide Your Love Away took a Beatles classic and dragged it through a Kentucky back porch jam session. Released in the early 90s, the band blended country, southern rock, blues, and a little we don't care what the rule book says attitude. The Headhunters weren't interested in sounding polished like everybody else. They sounded like a bar fight between a jukebox and a guitar amp. And you know what? It worked. Here is the Kentucky Headhunters. You've Got to Hide Your Love Away. Exit Country.

Now, Emily Nenny brings that old-school honky-tonk energy that sounds like it was delivered straight from a smoky Texas dance hall. Can Chaser is a celebration of that classic country lifestyle. Cold drinks, loud music, and questionable decisions made after midnight. I've made a few myself. Now, Emily's style mixes traditional country with modern attitude, proving heartbreak can still sound better with a steel guitar and a little attitude. Oh, you're saying you're a can chaser too? No. Chasing your food bowl around the kitchen does not count. That's called losing a fight with gravity. Now, Emily Nenny is keeping the honky-tonk spirit alive one song, one dance floor, and one bad decision at a time. Here she is. This is called Can Chaser, Exit Country.

Now, Holly Dunn's Daddy's Hands is one of those country songs that sneaks up on you. You think you're just listening to a nice little ballad. Suddenly, you're staring in the distance thinking about your childhood and wondering why someone's chopping onions in the room. Released in 1986, the song became Holly's signature hit and celebrated the love, sacrifice, and hard work of fathers everywhere. Holly came from a musical family and brought a warm, traditional style to country radio during the 80s. Here she is. Here's the late, great Holly Dunn. This is called Daddy's Hands, Exit Country.

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2: Showers and cloudy skies continue to blanket the region for the rest of our weekend. Overnight tonight, cloudy skies, 100% chance of showers, down to the low 50s for overnight lows, winds light and variable out of the southeast. Cloudy skies, showers, once again, very widespread in nature for our Sunday, up to 59 for a daytime high, showers continuing Sunday night. Our next weather update in less than 30 minutes. This is Juneau Media Center meteorologist Jason Laird.
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Now, before Reba McEntire became the queen of country music, television star, Broadway performer, and basically the woman who could probably run Nashville better than most executives, she was just a red-haired Oklahoma girl with a big voice. Whoever's in New England became one of her signature songs in 1986, telling the story of a woman who knows her husband is wandering. Because apparently country husbands in the 80s had the subtlety of a marching band. The song helped establish Reba as one of the country's greatest storytellers. She still is, really. Here's Reba McEntire, Whoever's in New England, Exit Country.

So did you ever notice how some bands glide in smooth and others kick the door down like they've got something to prove? Blackhawk were a little bit of both. Tight harmonies, big road miles, and just enough attitude to keep Nashville on its toes. By the time There You Have It landed, they were actually sharpening that signature sound. Sweet vocals wrapped around lyrics that feel like a breakup note left on your truck dashboard. Lead singer Henry Paul once put it simply, "We sing like we've lived it." And yeah, that song sounds like somebody definitely had to sleep on the couch afterward. Here is Blackhawk. This is called There You Have It. Exit Country.

Now, Keith Whitley was one of those rare artists who didn't need decades to leave a mark. He did it with a voice that sounded like it had already lived a thousand lives. Miami, Miami was one of his early hits, introducing fans to a singer who could make romance, heartbreak, and loneliness sound like they were all sitting at the same bar stool. Keith helped shape the neo-traditional country movement in the late 80s, bringing back the emotional honesty that made classic country so powerful. He had the kind of voice where you believed every word, even if the song was about a relationship that probably needed a professional counselor. Here is Keith Whitley. This is called Miami, Miami. Exit Country,

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Thanks for reminding me, bud. Hey, if you guys want to get your own Exit Country Classics merch, all you have to do is go to our website at superlativestudios.net and click on the shop tab and grab yourself a little swag. 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

Well, that pretty much wraps it up for this week. Exit Country Classics is a syndicated radio program and is a production of SuperlativeStudios.net. Exit Country Classics is produced by Mark Goslin, and I also want to thank co-producer Scott Walsh for his work behind the scenes. And I'm your host, of course, Dylan Stone. Leaving you off this week, we have Travis Tritt dialing up peak 90s country breakup with Here's a Quarter Called Someone Who Cares. It basically turned heartbreak into a payphone transaction. Until next time, remember, take care of yourselves and take care of each other, because that's the way it's supposed to be.

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9: Hey friends, welcome to another Country Gold Mine. I'm Dylan Stone, and once again, we let slip the dogs of radio. All right, there they are, and they're all set to go. Now, this next song feels like fresh dirt after the rain and hits like a thunderclap across a cornfield. It's Blake Shelton's God's Country. That's right, this guy pauses his ranch life long enough to remind you that your backyard, your small town, or your rusty dirt road might be God's country. The guitars kick in like a dust storm, the chorus hits like a tractor backfiring, and before you know it, you're swaying, maybe wiping off a little mud from your boots. So whether you're a city slicker or a country kid at heart, crank it up. This one's for anyone who's ever felt proud of their roots, even when that root is just a patch of nothing and everything all at once. Here's Blake Shelton. This is called God's Country, Country Gold Mine.

Now, Ella Langley grew up in the small Alabama town of Hope Hull, where country music isn't background noise. It's practically a legal requirement. These days, she's trading country fairs for sold-out arenas and teaming up with stars like Riley Green. So when she takes on a classic like It Wasn't God Who Made Honky Tonk Angels, it actually feels less like a cover and more like a friendly warning label. Because let's face it, if your relationship advice starts in a honky tonk after midnight, maybe don't blame heaven when it ends with a bar tab and a country song. Here is Ella Langley, It Wasn't God Who Made Honky Tonk Angels, Country Goldmine.

Now, some people buy a sports car during their midlife crisis. Well, Darius Rucker wrote a hit instead. First time he heard the question, when was the last time I did something for the first time, and figured it was too good to waste on a motivational fridge magnet. The song actually even sneaks a little wink to Gary Allen with the lyric "Smoke Rings in the Dark." Turns out the biggest adventure isn't skydiving. It's convincing grown adults to dance, sing REM at the dashboard, and make questionable life decisions before the chorus ends. What a life. Here's Darius Rucker. This is called "For the First Time," Country Gold Mine.

first time. Now, Thomas Rhett had one advantage growing up. His dad was hit songwriter Rhett Atkins. But don't roll your eyes yet. Dad may have opened the door, but Thomas still had to kick it down. Now, while pretending to study business in college, he was really playing frat parties, landed a Jason Aldean cut, then scored his own record deal. This debut, it came after Chris Stapleton tossed out a title during a songwriting session. Turns out Thomas's biggest onstage problem wasn't stage fright. It was not knowing what to do with his hands. Country music finally found a medically acceptable reason for jazz hands. Yeah, okay, you're right. In your case, jazz paws. Ha-cha-cha. Here's Thomas Rhett. This is called Something to Do with My Hands. Country Gold Mine.

0: Now, some folks order breakfast in bed. Tanya Tucker serves hers with a Grammy on the side. After years of country music saying, whatever happened to Tanya, Brandi Carlile practically kicked the studio door open and said, hey, you're not finished yet. The result? Breakfast in Birmingham. A warm, soulful reminder that the best recipes sometimes take decades to perfect. Turns out a little Southern comfort, a legendary voice, and the right friends can make yesterday taste like tomorrow. Here's Tanya Tucker with Brandi Carlile. This is called Breakfast in Birmingham, Country Goldmine.
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Now, Luke Combs didn't just write a love song. He basically submitted a long-term relationship receipt. He met Nicole Hawking in 2016, married her in a beachside We're Not Inviting the Whole Internet ceremony in 2020, and somewhere between buying a Tennessee house and figuring out where the good kitchen knives go, he wrote this tune. It's got cold beer, trucks, dead batteries, and shift work blue jeans. Basically everything that fades, except her. Co-written in his brand new home with the usual suspects, Rob Wilford and Drew Parker, it shot straight to number 2 on the Hot 100. Because apparently romance still charts better than common sense. And yes, the wedding video, that's the real deal. Here's Luke Combs. This is called Forever After All, Country Gold Mine.

Now, some artists climb the country ladder one rung at a time. Rick Reese seems to have brought his own ladder. The New Brunswick native has shared stages with everyone from Toby Keith to Eric Church, earned a spot in the New Brunswick Country Music Hall of Fame, and even picked up international awards for both songwriting and vocals. Not bad for a guy who still sounds like he knows every back road in the Maritimes. Now he's celebrating those roots with a tune that proves small towns don't just raise good people, they raise great stories. Here's Rick Reese. This is called Kids of a Small Town, Country Gold Mine.

Okay, friends, time to buckle up. Here's a little story behind Zach Bryan's I Remember Everything, featuring the ever-magical Kacey Musgraves. This song's like a diary entry, if your diary could sing and cry at the same time. It's raw, it's real, and it hits harder than my morning coffee. Yeah, Pongo, I know, coffee's not for dogs, though. But you want hot dogs, right? This tune's about memories that stick like my socks after laundry day, except way less smelly. So plug in your ears and your hearts. Zach and Kacey remember everything. Okay, yeah, I'll get you snacks after this, I promise. Right now, here's Zach Bryan. This is called I Remember Everything, featuring Kacey Musgraves, right here, Country Gold Mine.

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2: Showers and cloudy skies continue to blanket the region for the rest of our weekend. Overnight tonight, cloudy skies, 100% chance of showers, down to the low 50s for overnight lows, winds light and variable out of the southeast. Cloudy skies, showers, once again, very widespread in nature for our Sunday, up to 59 for a daytime high, showers continuing Sunday night. Our next weather update in less than 30 minutes. This is Juno Media Center meteorologist Jason Laird.
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You're listening to the Country Gold Mine, and I'm Dylan Stone. Now, if you're looking for Jamie Johnson, well, good luck. Because in Where You'll Find Me, he's basically turned disappearing into an art form. Word is, James didn't exactly grow up in Nashville neon. More like humble beginnings, dusty roads, and the kind of country living where Wi-Fi is optional and manners aren't. Which actually explains a lot. Now he's out on the road touring like a man who packed light, emotionally and literally. No entourage, no drama, just songs, a guitar, and the occasional "Don't call me, I'm somewhere between here and gone." And honestly, that's exactly where you'll find him. Here's Jamie Johnson. This is called Where You'll Find Me, Country Gold Mine.

Now, Post Malone goes full cowboy boots and bad decisions on I Had Some Help, the lead single from his first country album. Because when love crashes, it's always nice to have a co-pilot. He tags in Morgan Wallen, and together they run a mutual blame investigation. She says, it's our fault, we say teamwork. Produced by Post's hit machine, Louis Bell, Wallen's Nashville Brain Trust, and unveiled live at Stagecoach like a musical mic drop. The result? Number one everywhere. Pop, country, and the argument about who actually messed it up. Here is Post Malone, some help from Morgan Wallen. This is called I Had Some Help. Country Goldmine.

All right, up next, Haley Witter's White Limousine. No, Pongo, it's not a tutorial on car waxing. It's all about dreaming big, driving fast, and maybe avoiding awkward high school reunions. No, sorry, bud. No backseat snacks for you in this limo. Haley wrote this gem as a mix of country grit and sweet nostalgia. It's the perfect soundtrack for cruising down the highway, waving at your haters. Well, I wouldn't wave, but that's another story. Or pretending that your life is a music video. I know, I'm terrible. Here's Haley Witter's. This is called White Limousine, Country Gold Mine.

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Don't forget, past shows are archived online as podcasts. 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Isn't that right, Pongo? You're listening to the Country Gold Mine, and I'm Dylan Stone. Now, Jelly Roll's Dead End Road sounds like a wrong turn with a right message. Fun fact, he's built a career out of turning life's detours into chart fuel, rap roots, country soul, and a past he doesn't sugarcoat. This track leans into that gravel road confession booth vibe, where the GPS gave up, but the songwriting didn't. If Redemption had a soundtrack, this might be it. Slightly scratched, but still playing loud. Here's Jelly Roll. This is called Dead End Road, Country Gold Mine.

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4: 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Now, if Rage had a memoir and plugged into a vintage amp at 2 a.m., you'd get Brandi Carlile's Broken Horses. Born from a life that started with poverty, illness, and church-sized trauma, Carlile wrote a book, then accidentally unlocked a whole garage band of emotions. Inspired mid-Elton John deep dive on Tumbleweed Connection, she basically said, enough healing, time to scream. That scream became a Grammy-winning rock anthem. Later heard shaking up SNL like it owed her money. Turns out broken horses weren't damaged, just cheap entry points to something unstoppable. Here is Brandi Carlile. This is called Broken Horses, Country Gold Mine.

So you ever make out in a church parking lot and think, what could go wrong? Well, Tyler Hubbard did at 15 with his girlfriend doing the driving in a Camry because apparently he hadn't earned his Dale Earnhardt license yet. The result? Grounded for a month and a real-life story that revs up his song, Park. It's all horsepower, dusty back roads, and teenage bravado until the chorus flips the script. All that speed and power, and all he really wants to do is just put it in park. It's cheeky, it's nostalgic, and yes, we've all been there, maybe minus the blue lights in the rearview. Park, Tyler Hubbard style. Fast, fun, and a little bit forbidden. Here is Tyler Hubbard. This is called Park. Country Gold Mine.

So did you ever meet a guy who sings Already Had It, like he's just realized the lesson after the bill came due? Well, that's Tucker Wetmore. Built from those humble small-town roots where you learn quick that what glitters usually comes with interest attached. Now he's riding a fast rise through country music, hopping from local gigs to bigger stages where the lights are brighter and the regrets hit louder in stereo. Already Had It sounds like a wink at life saying, yeah, I knew better, just didn't act like it. And Tucker, well, he's proving sometimes a story writes you before you learn to read it. Here's Tucker Wetmore. This is called Already Had It, Country Gold Mine.

Okay, if Heartbreak had a license plate, Colby Leaf Swift's Can't Outrun the Heartache would still tailgate you at 110 miles an hour. And yes, it doesn't care about your signal lights. It's classic country storytelling, trying to outrun the past, but the past got better tires and no respect for your getaway plan. Colby basically turns emotional damage into a highway chase scene. Spoiler, nobody wins. No, no, no, Pongo, that's not heartburn, that's heartbreak. Yeah, I know, I know. You think Tums can fix anything, but you know what? This one requires therapy and possibly a muffler replacement. Here is Colby Lee Swift. This is called Can't Outrun the Heartache, Country Goldmine.

Now picture this, a smoky Heartland bar, neon flickering, and a girl at a bar nursing a drink because her boyfriend pulled a disappearing act. Jordan Davis rolls up, not trying to be Mr. Right, just saying, I ain't saying I'm the one, but he sure as hell ain't. Translation, if he can't stick around, maybe rethink your choices. Written by a powerhouse team in Montana and produced by Paul DiGiovanni, this song marks a return to the upbeat sound that made him famous. Jordan even debuted live at Luke Combs' show before dropping it as a single. And fun fact, it's the first single he didn't write himself. Here's Jordan Davis. This is called I Ain't Sayin', Country Gold Mine.

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You're listening to the Country Gold Mine. I'm Dylan Stone. So Elle King drops X's and O's, which basically sounds like a cute Valentine until you realize it's basically a warning label. Elle King says it's about four exes who all hate her now, which is impressive efficiency, really. She wrote it with hitmaker Dave Bassett after casually unpacking her love life like it was luggage at an airport security. What started as a joke turned platinum, because nothing says romance like they always want to come by but never want to leave. And yes, the video, just her, a room full of hard bodies and emotional damage in HD. Classic love story. Here's Elle King. This is called X's and O's, Country Gold Mine.

Now, Rascal Flatts made a major return with Soundtrack to Summer 2025, Hotter Than the Asphalt at a Country Fair. These country hitmakers didn't just dip a toe back in, they cannonballed into summer with a collection that screamed bonfires, back roads, and just the right amount of nostalgia. Packed with new tracks and a few surprises that had longtime fans grinning like it was 2004 all over again, the album proved Rascal Flatts still knew how to write the kind of songs that made memories, and maybe a few questionable decisions. Whether folks were tailgating or just pretending to work with their earbuds in, Soundtrack to Summer 2025 delivered exactly what those playlists were missing. Here's Rascal Flatts. This is called I'm Moving On, with a little help from Kelly Clarkson. Right here, Country Goldmine.

Okay, this is Darius Rucker, former Hootie frontman turned country hitmaker, confessing his sins over a groove he wrote with Chris Stapleton and Casey Beathard. Comeback Song is basically a musical apology letter from a guy who finally realizes he's been the problem all along. Shocking revelation, I know. Rucker says it wasn't personal, it was just a cool tune. Yeah, sure, Darius. And my credit card debt's just a lifestyle choice, right? Yeah, okay. Number one hit? Of course it was. Women forgive, but country radio never forgets. Here's Darius Rucker. This is called Comeback Song, Country Gold Mine.

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4: Showers and cloudy skies continue to blanket the region for the rest of our weekend. Overnight tonight, cloudy skies, 100% chance of showers, down to the low 50s for overnight lows, winds light and variable out of the southeast. Cloudy skies, showers, once again, very widespread in nature for our Sunday, up to 59 for a daytime high, showers continuing Sunday night. Our next weather update in less than 30 minutes. This is Juneau Media Center meteorologist Jason Laird.
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You're listening to The Country Gold Mine, and I'm Dylan Stone. So did you ever notice how kids can dream like they've got no bills, no baggage, and absolutely zero concern for Karen from down the street? Well, that's the vibe in Tennille Towne's guitar-driven, heart-tugger, Girl Who Didn't Care. A nostalgic wake-up call to when sidewalk chalk was currency, and nobody cared what the world thought, mostly because the world hadn't started yelling back yet. Tennille says she was walking her old neighborhood, hearing kids play and seeing those wild little chalk masterpieces and thought, yeah, I used to be that brave. Here's Tennille Towne. This is called Girl Who Didn't Care, Country Gold Mine.

0: care.
1: Now, Colby Lee Swift sounds like a man running late for his own biography. Word is, he kicked things off with small-town roots and a guitar that probably had more miles on it than the local highway. These days, he's living somewhere between country dust and stage lights, chasing songs like they owe him money. And in true country fashion, the only thing he's outrunning now is a bad idea that turned into a hit called Chaser. Here's Colby Lee Swift, Country Gold Mine.

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Isn't that right, Pongo? Well, that pretty much does it for this week. The Country Gold Mine is a syndicated radio program and is a production of SuperlativeStudios.net. The Country Gold Mine is produced by Mark Goslin, and I also want to thank co-producer Scott Walsh. And of course, I'm your host, Dylan Stone. We hope you enjoyed the show this week, and don't forget to check us out at facebook.com/the Country Gold Mine Podcast. Leaving you off this week, Morgan Evans, the Aussie who crossed an ocean, learned Nashville the hard way, and still sounds like he was raised on dirt roads and tailgates. He's proved country isn't a zip code, it's a mindset. This track tips the hat to strong, grounded women. Boots over drama, backbone over filters, and yeah, Morgan's still proudly flying the country girl flag. Until next time, remember, take care of yourselves and take care of each other, because that is the way it's supposed to be.

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Back in the day, we played that Tracy Birdman with the Watermelon Crawl. That was a favorite at the State Fair. Coming up, we got to Nashville Fresh, Zach John King on the way. The latest from Morgan Wallen. Right now, here's Dierks Bentley.

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0: Here we go. More than half of Americans admit to spending half an hour a day or 3 hours a week watching oddly satisfying internet videos, according to this new survey. Yep, pimple popping videos are the most popular. Ooh, beyond what they're viewing online, more than a third, 37% of respondents find blowing their nose and seeing what's in the tissue oddly satisfying. What? Ooh. Well, you know, at least they're using a tissue. All right, I'm going to go watch a pimple video. I'll be right back.
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2: Showers and cloudy skies continue to blanket the region for the rest of our weekend. Overnight tonight, cloudy skies, 100% chance of showers, down to the low 50s for overnight lows, winds light and variable out of the southeast. Cloudy skies, showers, once again, very widespread in nature for our Sunday, up to 59 for a daytime high, showers continuing Sunday night. Our next weather update in less than 30 minutes. This is Juno Media Center meteorologist Jason Laird.
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0: Well, check this out, lovebirds. Forget romantic partners. A new survey finds that 49% of dog parents say that their dog is actually their ultimate soulmate. For 9 in 10, their connection with their dog is a soul-level bond, and they see them as a true kindred spirit, not just a pet. Half of dog moms and dads say their pup is the first source of comfort after a long, tough day. I agree. And my dog doesn't steal the last bit of ice cream in the container in the freezer, too. Oh, man, love my hound dogs.
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0: All right, guys, got some more Dolly news for you. Spent decades convincing everyone to embrace a little extra sparkle in their life, and now fans are making sure her signature style lives on. Fans have been rushing to buy her Dolly Jolene's denim collection. Yeah, she had some jeans that were pretty fancy, created by Khloe Kardashian's Good American brand. The line first launched in 2025. Features Dolly-inspired flare jeans, rhinestone details, corset tops, and plenty of country glam sparkle. 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I'm going to get a pair. I don't know if my wife's going to wear them, but I'm going to definitely wear them. I love them. Go get some.
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2: Showers and cloudy skies continue to blanket the region for the rest of our weekend. Overnight tonight, cloudy skies, 100% chance of showers, down to low 50s for overnight lows, winds light and variable out of the southeast. Cloudy skies, showers, once again, very widespread in nature for our Sunday, up to 59 for a daytime high, showers continuing Sunday night. Our next weather update in less than 30 minutes. This is Juno Media Center meteorologist Jason Laird.
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You want them back to back, and what we're doing for you right now, from Doug Stone to Phil Vassar, and crank this up and enjoy it. That's When I Love You.

0: Great advice from Kenny Chesney right there. All you got to do, just carry on as best as possible. That, of course, Kenny helping us out. Understand about 2 in 10 of us admit to lying about this quite often. That's flossing our teeth. I know that sounds like a minor thing right there, but I've been taking a lot of trips to my dentist in the last, 5, 10 years or so. And they always say definitely brush twice a day. Do that water picking if you can, too. And I found that my wife and I have been doing that and helping out a lot. But flossing is a thing that I guess that I neglect. And I should do that a lot more right there. But I'm going to try to do that the best that I can these coming days. That's for sure. You do the same, too, if you would. In a moment or two, lined out, ready to go for you. Whatever she's got, David Nail, just moments away for you right here at the station with the best country favorites around.
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2: Showers and cloudy skies continue to blanket the region for the rest of our weekend. Overnight tonight, cloudy skies, 100% chance of showers, down to the low 50s for overnight lows, winds light and variable out of the southeast. Cloudy skies, showers, once again, very widespread in nature for our Sunday, up to 59 for a daytime high, showers continuing Sunday night. Our next weather update in less than 30 minutes. This is Juneau Media Center meteorologist Jason Laird.
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0: Love and that story about that brunette right there, and fun one to kind of keep up with as well. At least I try to any time I hear it. Tucker Wetmore, and there you go, brunette. Getting back to the country hits you want. On the way for you, Blake Shelton, Boys Around Here. We'll have that for you in a moment or two. See what else I can get in for you lined out and ready to go in a moment or two as well.
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0: That man, very proud, very honored to have that lady in his life. And there you go with Woman, and that, of course, Cain Brown helping us out. Back to it a little bit, Neil McCoy with a Shake coming up in a heartbeat or two, and see what else I can get him for you right after him.
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2: Showers and cloudy skies continue to blanket the region for the rest of our weekend. Overnight tonight, cloudy skies, 100% chance of showers, down to the low 50s for overnight lows, winds light and variable out of the southeast. Cloudy skies, showers, once again, very widespread in nature for our Sunday, up to 59 for a daytime high, showers continuing Sunday night. Our next weather update in less than 30 minutes. 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

0: definitely enjoying the description of everything going on right there. Them phone, keys, wallet, and everything else included, too. Lainey Wilson and side-by-side right there with John Mayer. As a matter of fact, understand there's a would-be burglar who tried to break into a restaurant in Spain, found himself in a very tight and greasy situation. Well, I'm sure you can probably tell where this is going. You know, the man tried to break into a restaurant by climbing down a grease vent. And at that point, he got stuck, had to wait almost 7 hours until he could be freed. Live and learn? Well, I certainly hope so. On the way for you, Big Green Tractor and Jason Aldean helping us out in that department. Moments away for sure.
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2: Showers and cloudy skies continue to blanket the region for the rest of our weekend. Overnight tonight, cloudy skies, 100% chance of showers, down to low 50s for overnight lows, winds light and variable out of the southeast. Cloudy skies, showers, once again, very widespread in nature for our Sunday, up to 59 for a daytime high, showers continuing Sunday night. Our next weather update in less than 30 minutes. This is Juneau Media Center meteorologist Jason Laird.
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0: Crisp and clean, I tell you, easy on the ears right there. And I love the way they're singing that thing, Say So. That, of course, Dan and Shay winding down that set here at the station, giving you the best country hits around, and a big old part of that with John Cougar, John Deere, and John 316 being all explained right there with Keith Urban in a moment or two right around the bend. Guaranteed.
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2: Showers and cloudy skies continue to blanket the region for the rest of our weekend. Overnight tonight, cloudy skies, 100% chance of showers, down to the low 50s for overnight lows, winds light and variable out of the southeast. Cloudy skies, showers, once again, very widespread in nature for our Sunday, up to 59 for a daytime high, showers continuing Sunday night. Our next weather update in less than 30 minutes. This is Juneau Media Center meteorologist Jason Laird.
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And if you'd like to crank it up and enjoy singing along with him, I don't blame you a bit. Here you go. If You've Got Love. This, of course, John Michael Montgomery.

0: Kind of makes you feel like you're out there with him, doesn't it? Something like that, Sleepless in a Hotel Room. That, of course, Luke Combs. I understand on social media, somebody said, quote, "We just installed our new dishwasher and this thing is Wi-Fi enabled. It's got its own app, and now I have to name the appliance. My husband didn't seem too thrilled with Dish Co. Inferno, so I'm taking suggestions," end quote. Well, some of the comments came in, and somebody said, "How about naming it Lord of the Rents?" Another one said, "Dish is how we do it." I kind of like that one. And right now, you could go with Odysseus. That's another good one, too, but I like that. Dish is how we do it. I think that's my favorite right there, those three. Blake Shelton coming up with Honeybee in a moment or two, and Vince Gill waiting in the wings for sure.
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2: Showers and cloudy skies continue to blanket the region for the rest of our weekend. Overnight tonight, cloudy skies, 100% chance of showers, down to the low 50s for overnight lows, winds light and variable out of the southeast. Cloudy skies, showers, once again, very widespread in nature for our Sunday, up to 59 for a daytime high, showers continuing Sunday night. Our next weather update in less than 30 minutes. This is Juno Media Center meteorologist Jason Laird.
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0: Through my life, I've been there a time or two myself. How about you? South of Sanity. And that, of course, Zach Top, winding down that set. Coming up in a little bit, 1,000 Miles from Nowhere, Dwight Yoakam doing the honors with that one. Never seen the video? Oh, check it out. I think you'll thoroughly enjoy it. Make you appreciate the song even more. And Montgomery Gentry with Where I Come From, waiting in the wings, guaranteed.
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If you ain't ever took a ride around and cruised right through the heart of my town, anything you say would be.

0: About that combo of talent, huh? 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Boy, that's a great sound for sure. Lauren Elena teaming up with Chase, Matthew, and All My Exes. Quite the story going on for sure. Garth Brooks going to be helping us out. The Beaches of Cheyenne I'll have for you pretty quick. And, well, we'll see what else we can get in for you coming up in just a moment or two right around the bend.
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2: Showers and cloudy skies continue to blanket the region for the rest of our weekend. Overnight tonight, cloudy skies, 100% chance of showers, down to the low 50s for overnight lows, winds light and variable out of the southeast. Cloudy skies, showers, once again, very widespread in nature for our Sunday, up to 59 for a daytime high, showers continuing Sunday night. Our next weather update in less than 30 minutes. This is Juneau Media Center meteorologist Jason Laird.
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0: doggy. Boy, you can't go wrong with a sound like that. That's for sure. Think as you drunk. That, of course, Riley Green helping us out. Well, the question came up, what's your tiny hill to die on? So tiny that it really doesn't actually matter. Well, here's what some of the folks on the internet said. Somebody had mentioned if you take something out of the microwave before it beeps, you're required to clear the timer so the clock shows again. I think I've been guilty of that myself. Somebody else had mentioned beans belong in chili. Chili without beans is hot dog sauce. That's a good description right there. Angel hair pasta tastes better than spaghetti pasta. What's your stand right there on that one? And the final one, grapes are amazing. Raisins ruin everything. What do you think about that?
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2: Showers and cloudy skies continue to blanket the region for the rest of our weekend. Overnight tonight, cloudy skies, 100% chance of showers, down to low 50s for overnight lows, winds light and variable out of the southeast. Cloudy skies, showers, once again, very widespread in nature for our Sunday, up to 59 for a daytime high, showers continuing Sunday night. Our next weather update in less than 30 minutes. This is Juneau Media Center meteorologist Jason Laird.
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13: 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Talk who won.

0: bottom line, that's the way it's going to be right there. Might as well get used to it. Ain't going any other direction. I can't love you anymore. And that, of course, Ella Langley teaming up Morgan Wallen. In a moment or two, King George helping us out, going that direction with Here for a Good Time. George Strait right around the corner. Soon to follow, Mary Chapin Carpenter.
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0: Good way to put it. Well, I like the way he's singing it, too. There you go. Country, and she knows it. Amen on that. And that, of course, Luke Bryan. Stay with me now. On the way for you in a moment or two. Reba helping us out with that story about Fancy right around the corner.
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2: Showers and cloudy skies continue to blanket the region for the rest of our weekend. Overnight tonight, cloudy skies, 100% chance of showers, down to low 50s for overnight lows, winds light and variable out of the southeast. Cloudy skies, showers, once again, very widespread in nature for our Sunday, up to 59 for a daytime high, showers continuing Sunday night. Our next weather update in less than 30 minutes. This is Juneau Media Center meteorologist Jason Laird.
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0: Isn't that nice? Boy, that has become my favorite Luke Combs song so far. Luke Combs, Be By You, to wind down that set. Understand, one survey says that Americans love patience-splaining. Now, maybe you've not heard about that, but nearly 7 in 10 show up to the doctor armed with Google. 8 in 10 do their own research right there. And a third think that the doctor's advice is, well, just basically generic leftovers, I guess, a wonderful way to put it right there. A third overshare their body updates. 4 in 10 expect to overhaul their health routine. And experts say that listening to your body is key, which is convenient because, well, apparently Americans won't stop talking about theirs, that's for sure. But patience-splaining, I guess it's kind of like mansplaining, but patience-splaining. And you get the gist going on right there, no doubt. Back to it, Keith Urban, and Who Wouldn't Want to Be Me? Have that for you right around the corner.
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2: Showers and cloudy skies continue to blanket the region for the rest of our weekend. Overnight tonight, cloudy skies, 100% chance of showers, down to the low 50s for overnight lows, winds light and variable out of the southeast. Cloudy skies, showers, once again, very widespread in nature for our Sunday, up to 59 for a daytime high, showers continuing Sunday night. Our next weather update in less than 30 minutes. 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
1: Well, that's quite a story about that old Chevy Silverado and Bailey Zimmerman, oh, singing all about it. 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

0: Tell you what, if you're singing along with that one, I don't blame you a bit. There you go, Get to Drinking. That, of course, Zach John King winding down that set. Oh, stay with me now. Toby Keith going to be helping us out. Wish I Did Know Now What I Did Know Then, right around the corner.
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2: Showers and cloudy skies continue to blanket the region for the rest of our weekend. Overnight tonight, cloudy skies, 100% chance of showers, down to the low 50s for overnight lows, winds light and variable out of the southeast. Cloudy skies, showers, once again, very widespread in nature for our Sunday, up to 59 for a daytime high, showers continuing Sunday night. Our next weather update in less than 30 minutes. This is Juneau Media Center meteorologist Jason Laird.
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0: Quite the interesting theme going on right there with that one, that's for sure. Kid Myself, that, of course, John Morgan, winding down that set. Going to get back to him in a moment or two. They say that sleeping less than 7 hours a night raises that risk of high blood pressure. Now, this according to a really massive study of over 1 million people. They found out with all this research, after 5 years, the short sleepers, they found out we're more likely to develop hypertension right there. And experts say that 7 to 8 hours is really, bottom line right there, the best for heart health. And habits like overeating, drinking, or, you know, working night shifts may make things a lot worse there for you, too. So if you can improve your lifestyle and all the things that you got to deal with as you go through life and get that extra sleep, they say it make a big difference for you in many ways. Lady A, right around the corner with Just a Kiss.
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2: Showers and cloudy skies continue to blanket the region for the rest of our weekend. Overnight tonight, cloudy skies, 100% chance of showers, down to the low 50s for overnight lows, winds light and variable out of the southeast. Cloudy skies, showers, once again, very widespread in nature for our Sunday, up to 59 for a daytime high, showers continuing Sunday night. Our next weather update in less than 30 minutes. This is Juno Media Center meteorologist Jason Laird.
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0: I must say, I've really grown to like that lady's voice and her talent. Boy, it just catches my ear and attention every time. Stella Lefty and a little song about Boston. Coming up for you, an interesting little story about them X's and O's with Tricia Yearwood. Getting us all the details and soon to follow, Luke Bryan for you.
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0: Well, if you want to take that advice and just do it, carry on. And boy, that'll make a big old difference in your life, I'm sure, before you get carried out of this world. Kenny Chesney helping us out. Moment or two away, George Strait waiting in the wings with Heartland right around the bend for sure.
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2: Showers and cloudy skies continue to blanket the region for the rest of our weekend. Overnight tonight, cloudy skies, 100% chance of showers, down to the low 50s for overnight lows, winds light and variable out of the southeast. Cloudy skies, showers, once again, very widespread in nature for our Sunday, up to 59 for a daytime high, showers continuing Sunday night. Our next weather update in less than 30 minutes. This is Juneau Media Center meteorologist Jason Laird.
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0: It's Woman from Kane Brown. Hi there, it's Andrew J. It's great to have you in. Hope your weekend is going well. Thanks for making me part of your Sunday. And stand by for Jason Aldean.
1: Juneau weather.
2: Rain continues for the rest of our weekend. Could be heavy at times toward Monday. As we head through our Sunday under cloudy skies, daytime high of 60 degrees. Widespread rain is expected to continue. As the day plays out, cloudy, rainy later this afternoon. Rain still overnight tonight. Widespread down to 52 for an overnight low. Rain could be heavy at times Monday. Our next weather update in less than 30 minutes. This is Juneau Media Center meteorologist Jason Laird.
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0: Choose a Texas from Ella Langley here on your Sunday. Welcome along. Hope you got through the weekend okay. Just about set to wrap up August and get ourselves into the rest of this year. You know as well as I do, as soon as we hit Labor Day, which is coming up right around the corner, and then it's just a mad dash through Halloween, Thanksgiving, Christmas, New Year's. Be prepared. It's on the way. Kip Moore coming up a little sooner than that.
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0: Lainey Wilson and John Mayer, phones, keys, wallets. Yep, got them all. We're good to go. Stick around. I got Nitty Gritty Dirt Band coming up.
1: Juno weather.
2: Rain continues for the rest of our weekend. Could be heavy at times toward Monday. As we head through our Sunday under cloudy skies, daytime high of 60 degrees. Widespread rain is expected to continue. As the day plays out, cloudy, rainy later this afternoon. Rain still overnight tonight. Widespread down to 52 for an overnight low. Rain could be heavy at times Monday. Our next weather update in less than 30 minutes. This is Juno Media Center meteorologist Jason Laird.
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0: Say so. Say so from Dan and Shay here on your weekend. It's great to have you along. It is Andrew Jay, and I hope you've had a decent one. Stick around for Scotty McCreary coming your way in just a second.
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2: Rain continues for the rest of our weekend. Could be heavy at times toward Monday. As we head through our Sunday under cloudy skies, daytime high of 60 degrees. Widespread rain is expected to continue. As the day plays out, cloudy, rainy later this afternoon. Rain still overnight tonight. Widespread down to 52 for an overnight low. Rain could be heavy at times Monday. Our next weather update in less than 30 minutes. This is Juno Media Center meteorologist Jason Laird.
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6: Good morning and welcome to The Flatline. I'm your host, Rick Hughes, and for the next few minutes, please stay with me. It'll only be a few minutes, about 30 minutes of motivation, inspiration, education, and as always, no manipulation, because we don't try to con people. We're not soliciting money. We're not trying to sell you anything. We just want to give you something. That gift is the Word of God that will help you verify and identify His plan for your life if you're interested. If you're not, I'm sure you're not going to stick around very long. But if you do stick around, if you'll give me one shot, I think I can give you some information that you will enjoy and that will encourage you and challenge you in your life ahead. So good morning, and thank you for taking a few moments to join me here on the FLOT, F-L-O-T, Flotline. If this is your first time hearing our show, you may be curious about who we are and what it is we do in our show and what is a Flotline. Well, the term FLOT, F-L-O-T, stands for Forward Line of Troops. So I'm using a military analogy to introduce a spiritual asset that God desires for all Christians to learn and deploy in their life. I said Christians. Yes, this is something that Christians can use. The Forward Line of Troops consists of 10 biblical problem-solving devices found in the Scriptures and first taught to me by my own pastor. So these 10 problem-solving devices are simply a way of describing biblical principles that are taught clearly in the Scriptures. If you learn them, if you use them, then you will be able to live in the devil's world without having any stress-related sins, such as worry and fear and bitterness and anger and self-pity. So please understand one thing. I'm not a pastor. I'm not trying to build a church, but rather, I am what the Bible calls an evangelist. As an evangelist, I seek to introduce people to the Lord Jesus Christ and eventually point those individuals to a well-qualified pastor where they can grow to spiritual maturity. But as a student of Scripture, I'm able to identify trends of history that affect our daily lives. You and I both know we live in a very unique time in history. As Americans, we enjoy freedoms and advantages that many people will never have. These blessings have been provided by God and sustained and protected by our precious military forces. Also, as Christians, we live in a unique time called the Church Age. Church Age, the age of the church. The church, or the body of Christ, is made up of those who have accepted the Lord Jesus Christ as their Savior. Our guidebook is the Bible. So if you study it, if you apply what it says you should do, then you will find happiness that the lost world will never find and never experience. In the last two shows that I taught on this radio program, it had to do with cultural erosion. That's what's being currently manifested in our nation, cultural erosion. And if it's left untreated, we will continue to degenerate until we become unrecognizable and subject to destruction. So before I move ahead with the antidote to the degeneracy that we face today, let me go back and remind you of the personality disorders that contribute to the weakening and the destruction of the nation. The Apostle Paul identified them to Timothy, his beloved protege and the pastor of the early church in Ephesus. Paul wrote in 2 Timothy 3:1-5 these words. He said, "This know also, that in the last days perilous times shall come. Now listen to the personalities here that are destructive. Men will be lovers of their own selves, covetous, boasters, proud, blasphemers, disobedient to parents, unthankful, unholy, without natural affection, truth breakers, false accusers, incontinent, fierce, despisers of those that are good, traitors, heady, high-minded, lovers of pleasure more than lovers of God, having a form of godliness but denying the power thereof, from such people turn away. I spent two radio shows teaching what these attitudes represented and how together they are manifested in the fall of a great nation such as our nation. But I want you to rest assured there's an alternative lifestyle available to those who know the Lord Jesus Christ. And this particular lifestyle is found in Galatians 5, 22 and 23. It says these words, but the fruit of the Spirit, that's the key to it, the fruit of the Spirit, is love, joy, peace, forbearance, kindness, goodness, faithfulness, gentleness, self-control. Against these things there is no law. So notice it says the fruit of the Spirit. Here is your first advantage over what the world offers. You and I were given the Holy Spirit the moment we accepted the Lord Jesus Christ as our Savior. We're told that in Ephesians 1:13. In Him you also trusted, after you heard the word of truth, the gospel of your salvation, and in whom also, having believed, you were sealed with the Holy Spirit of promise, who is the guarantee, this is God's guarantee, of our inheritance until the redemption of the purchased possession to the praise of His glory. So when you accept the Lord Jesus Christ as your Savior, the Holy Spirit indwells you. He lives in you. He seals you, much like the old days of sealing jelly and with paraffin wax on top of it, and then you have to break the wax to get down to the jelly. That's old-timey stuff, but I remember those days. So sometimes when you break a seal, you can hear the can pop or, you know, like that. So we're sealed by the Holy Spirit until God comes to get us, until He redeems the purchased possession, and we are the purchased possession. So as a member of God's royal family, you and I have been indwelled and sealed with the Holy Spirit. And this is our guarantee that we will not be forgotten, never be set aside. But beside the indwelling of the Holy Spirit, there's another thing called the filling of the Holy Spirit. In Ephesians 5:18, the Bible says, don't be drunk with wine, which is dissipation, but be filled with the Spirit. When you understand how this occurs, you're on your way to experiencing the fruit of the Spirit. Because the fruit of the Spirit is manifested through the filling of the Spirit, not the sealing, but the filling. So we're told in the Scriptures that we are not to grieve the Holy Spirit, and we're told in the Scriptures we are not to quench the Holy Spirit. Ephesians 4:30 says, and do not grieve the Holy Spirit of God, by whom you were sealed for the day of redemption. And then in 1 Thessalonians 5:19, another mandate, don't quench the Spirit. So the question to be asked is, what causes the Holy Spirit to be quenched or shut off and grieved or saddened? The answer is personal sin. When we sin, it can be done in one of three ways, and what you say, what you think, or what you do is one of those three ways. You sin by what you say, you sin by what you think, and you sin by what you do. So what needs to be explained is why you do these things, even though you are a child of God. In Galatians 5:1, we are mandated these words, stand fast, therefore, in the liberty by which Christ made you free, and do not be entangled again with the yoke of bondage. Now the Lord Jesus Christ said in Matthew 11:29, we are to take His yoke and learn from Him. But there's another yoke here. It's called the yoke of bondage, and that's the yoke of the sin nature, if you let it control your life. Listen to Galatians 5:17. When you let the sin nature control your life, for the flesh lusts against the Spirit, that's the word wars, And the spirit wars against the flesh. They're contrary one to the other so that you don't do the things you'd like to do. So even though you and I have accepted Christ as our Savior, we still possess a sinful nature. And that booker wants to control our thoughts and our actions. And it's our choice. We have the freedom to choose. But as long as we surrender control to our sinful nature, then we will never, ever be able to tap into what we call the fruit of the Spirit. Problem-solving device number one on the flat line of your soul. Remember, there are 10 unique problem-solving devices that make up the flat line in your soul. By the way, we have a book on that called Christian Problem Solving, and we will be more than happy to send it to you absolutely free if you contact us through our website or give us a call at 800-831-0718. And if you do call, be sure you pronounce your address and name very slowly and distinctly so we can write it down and get it to you. Sometimes people talk too fast and I can't understand it. But this is taught, rebound is taught in the Bible in 1 John 1:9. That passage says, if we confess our sins, He is faithful and just to forgive us our sins and to cleanse us from all unrighteousness. Notice the word if. It's a third class condition. It means maybe you will and maybe you won't. If we do what? If we confess our sins. And that word confess simply means to name or agree with. If you do that, God is what? He's faithful. He'll do this every time. Faithful, He's just to forgive you and cleanse you from all the unrighteousness. So whenever we commit a personal sin, we must rebound quickly if we wish to remain under the power of the Holy Spirit, which is where we experience this fruit of the Spirit or this unique lifestyle that can change what's going on in this nation. So let's go back to the fruit of the Spirit found in Galatians 5:22. But the fruit of the Spirit is love, joy, peace, long-suffering, kindness, goodness, faithfulness, gentleness, self-control. Against such there is no law. When you spend maximum amount of time under the filling of the Holy Spirit, and you add to that a working knowledge of the Scriptures, then you have the powerful advantage that God provides for you. The Bible clearly says we are to study and apply God's Word every day to our life. In 2 Timothy 2:15, the Bible says, study to show yourself approved unto God, a workman that needeth not to be ashamed, rightly dividing the word of truth. Well, how would you be unashamed? Well, you can do a right thing in the wrong way. If you don't study to show yourself approved unto God, you wind up trying to please God in your own human energy and human effort. And that's no good. God doesn't glorify God. You're going to be ashamed at the judgment seat of Christ when all those good deeds are burned up. You've got to be able to rightly divide the word of truth, and that's why we have to have a well-qualified pastor to teach it to us. It's not a self-help book. The Bible is great. I'm glad you're reading the Bible. I'm glad you read it through like you said you do, but you've got to have a pastor that understands the original languages and can teach you the word of God as it's taught in the Bible. So this daily Bible study provides you and I with problem-solving devices. Problem-solving device number 3 and number 4 and number 5 on the flat line of our soul. Those problem-solving devices are known as faith rest drill, grace orientation, and doctrinal orientation, 3, 4, and 5. These biblical principles give you the insight into the fruit of the Spirit. And the first fruit that the Bible talks about is love. Isn't that interesting? Love. The Scriptures tell us that God is love. In 1 John 4:7, beloved, let us love one another. For love is of God. And everyone that loveth is born of God and knoweth God. And there are a lot of different words for love in the Bible. Agapao, phileo, erao are 3 of them. Erao is where we get the word erotic. Phileo is where we get the word Philadelphia. Agapao is where we get the word agape. And so we are told that what? We are told that God is love, and that that love is the fruit of the Spirit. Let us love one another, 1 John 4:7 says. Now, for love is of God, and everyone that loveth is born of God and knoweth God. Now, this doesn't mean you run up and hug people on the neck and say, I love you, dear brother, I love you. Listen, there are sometimes that the people that you and I are associated with, and I'm talking about Christians, can be not very lovable. They can be judgmental. They can be critical. They can gossip. They can slander. They can malign, and they're Christians, but we're still told we've got to love them. This is the unique thing about those problem-solving devices, because the love of God can be used that way. Everyone who what? Everyone that loveth is born of God and knoweth God. Well, the Bible says, if you love me, you'll keep my mandates, and my mandates are not hard. So we have personal love for God. That's your motivational virtue, to do the right thing in the right way. If you love God, and if you ask somebody, do you love God? They'll say, yes, I love God. And then if you ask them to explain God, tell me what God's like, they don't really know. They just picture this image of some man sitting on the throne somewhere. And God very clearly says he wants us to understand his justice and his righteousness. And so you have to come to understand God before you really can love God. How can you love someone you don't even know? And so if we love him, and that's personal love for God, then we can also love other people as well. And that's impersonal love for those other people that we might not know too good. Impersonal love is based on your personality, not theirs. Impersonal love is you loving them based on who you are, not based on what they are. Because it's very easy to get angry and retaliate against somebody. But when you have impersonal love, it's one of the unique problem-solving devices on the flight line of your soul. Personal love for God and impersonal love for others are both tremendous problem-solving devices. Personal love for God motivates you to obey him. And impersonal love for others motivates you to not to get vindictive and to retaliate when you're mistreated. So wonderful problem-solving device number 7. Problem-solving device number 8. Personal love for God and personal love for others. Again, you need to get the book on those 10 unique problem-solving devices so you can read them and understand them. Now, if you understand these biblical doctrines, understand them and apply them, you are stabilizing the culture in this nation instead of contributing to the erosion of it. As you grow to spiritual maturity, which is what the plan is, then you will become a solid anchor called a pivot, P-I-V-O-T, the pivot. What in the world is the pivot? Well, we look at that as a core group of believers that manifest God's blessing to their culture. A core group of believers that manifest God's blessing to their culture. Remember Matthew 22:14 says, many are called, but few are chosen. And so, which one are you? Are you the person that we're looking for on this radio show? Are you the person that's hungry to grow in the grace and knowledge of our Lord and Savior Jesus Christ? I know a lot of Christians, but not all of them are hungry. A lot of them have distractions in their lives from children and relationships and hobbies and work and whatever. But there's not a whole lot of people that put priority number one in their life of studying, learning, and applying the Word of God to their soul. That's what I want you to be. I have talked to thousands and thousands of people in my lifetime, and I can almost count on a couple of hands those that are really hungry to grow, really willing to pay the price, to study, to show itself approved unto God, a workman that needeth not to be ashamed, but rightly dividing the word of truth. So, what do we have here? Love is a unique problem-solving device. And it is a fruit of the Spirit. So if you're not filled with the Spirit, then you can't use this problem-solving device, because it's the fruit of the Spirit. And again, sin quenches the Spirit and sin grieves the Spirit. So if you have unconfessed sin in your life, it's not going to work. In order for these things to be manifested, you have to be in fellowship with God, which means You have to rebound when you know you've sinned. Don't put it off. Don't wait till tonight when you go to bed. If you know you sinned at 8 o'clock in the morning, confess that sin at 8:02 in the morning as quickly as you can. Now, when you begin to grow spiritually from studying and applying the Word of God, you get some joy. That's another fruit of the Spirit. But the fruit of the Spirit is love, joy, peace, long-suffering, kindness, goodness, faithfulness, etc. You begin to get some joy. Paul wrote in Philippians 4:4, "Rejoice in the Lord always." And again, I say, rejoice. It's a wonderful problem-solving device. Number 9, sharing the happiness of God. It's actually possible for you to maintain a wonderful source of happiness through spiritual growth. That means you're not discouraged. You don't go into self-pity. You don't go into depression. You don't get captured by loneliness. You're happy. You rejoice. You count it all joy for the Lord's sake. So love and joy are two fruits of the Spirit. If the average American had both of these, we'd have a much better country. And then we have the spiritual growth of a believer begins to mature in experience. If he grows, if you study the Word of God, if you learn it, if you apply it into your life, you begin to have another fruit of the Spirit called peace. Peace. Everybody wants peace. Isaiah 26, verse 3. "Thou wilt keep him in perfect peace, whose mind is stayed on thee, because he trusteth in thee." There's a wonderful problem-solving device right there. If you don't want to have antagonism, if you don't want to have experienced revenge motivation and jealousy, then if you will concentrate on the Word of God and on the person of God and trust in Him, He will give you peace. This is the ministry of the Holy Spirit that does this. Galatians 5:22, again, the third time I've told you this. The fruit of the Spirit is love, joy, peace. Would you like to have peace in your life? Would you like to have less turmoil? Then how do you get it? Isaiah 26, verse 3, "You will keep him in perfect peace, whose mind is stayed on thee." If your mind is focusing on conflict, if your mind is focusing on some individual that doesn't like you, if your mind is focusing on some individual that double-crossed you or something that happened that caused you a problem, then you're not thinking about God. You're thinking about the situation, and you wind up reacting instead of responding. You react with your emotions, and you get angry, you get mad. That's not peace. The only way you'll ever have peace is to concentrate on the person of God the Father, God the Son, and God the Holy Spirit. According to Galatians 5:22, there is another personality trait of the Holy Spirit. A trait that the Spirit-controlled individual is going to have is called long-suffering. But the fruit of the Spirit is love, joy, peace, long-suffering. Let's find out what that means. The actual Greek word for long-suffering is a word called makrothumia. It actually means very patient. It's a compound noun from makros, meaning long, and thymos, meaning soul. The soul was considered the seat of passion, such as anger. The person who is long-suffering is slow to get angry. This means that he or she can control their sin nature when it wants to lash out in emotional anger. So if you have a problem with anger, this is your solution. Stay filled with the Holy Spirit. Don't let middle attitude sins get you out of fellowship and let your sin nature take over, or you'll be reacting instead of responding. And another one of the fruits of the Spirit is long-suffering, and what comes next, patience. Patience. It's one of God's traits. 2 Peter 3, verse 9, God is very patient, and He's not willing that anyone should perish. Another verse that shows that is Romans 9:22. What if God, willing to show His wrath and to make his power known, endured with much patience the vessels of wrath fitted for destruction. God has a lot of patience. He's been very patient with you, and he's very patient with me. So I'm going to ask you this question straight up. Has God been patient with you? Has he extended his mercy to you, and you, on the other hand, ignored his hand of forgiveness? Did you? He's called your name several times, and you don't respond to it. His patience is long-suffering. He loves you. He's not going to turn his back on you. Until your dying breath, he waits on you to believe in the Lord Jesus Christ. Another word for patience is used in the scripture, and that word is pronounced hupomone. And that particular word relates to circumstances you endure in your Christian life. What is hupomone? What's that? Well, that's the result of your faith. It's your ability to trust God without wavering or doubting him under extreme adversity in your life. So faith trusts God, and patience gives you the ability to relax. Isn't that a wonderful way to live? To have trust in God and relax, not to worry. Rest in the Lord and wait patiently for him, Psalm 37:7. Do not worry because of him who prospers in his way, because of the man who carries out the wicked schemes. You just rest in the Lord and wait patiently for the Lord to handle it. In James 1:4, let patience have her perfect work, that she may be perfect, entire, wanting nothing. The next trait of the mature spiritual life is kindness or gentleness. And that refers to a trait of goodness or kindness in relation to others, like benevolence. This is the mature believer who is very kind to those who are his acquaintances, and he helps when needed, and he never discourages and never manipulates people. And then we have the word goodness, Matthew 19:7. It's not morality. Morality is a great lifestyle. That's not the Christian life. The Christian life is spirituality. Goodness, patience, faithfulness, gentleness, goodness, meekness, self-control. All of these things, I wish I had enough time to go into every one of them for you, but they're there. Read them for yourself. Faithfulness, you can depend on God to always be there. Meekness, genuine humility, self-control, keeping your sin nature out of control and letting the Holy Spirit control your life. This is what God desires for you. This is the way we stabilize the nation. People that have these sorts of attitude, not the other kind that erode the nation. I hope you're listening. I hope it's making sense to you. 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

0: I knew it. I knew you, Miss Taylor Swift from the Toy Story 5 soundtrack. Hi there, it's Andrew J. Happy weekend. Hope you're having a good one. Today is National Toasted Marshmallow Day. To me, that immediately brings to mind s'mores and something we used to do every summer with the campfire. Have you done any s'mores lately? Make some time. Toast a little marshmallow today. Put it between some graham crackers and some chocolate. I'm just saying.
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8: Hey friends, welcome to another Country Gold Mine. I'm Dylan Stone, and once again, we let slip the dogs of radio. All right, there they are, and they're all set to go. Now this next song feels like fresh dirt after the rain and hits like a thunderclap across a cornfield. It's Blake Shelton's God's Country. That's right, this guy pauses his ranch life long enough to remind you that your backyard, your small town, or your rusty dirt road might be God's country. The guitars kick in like a dust storm, the chorus hits like a tractor backfiring, and before you know it, you're swaying, maybe wiping off a little mud from your boots. So whether you're a city slicker or a country kid at heart, crank it up. This one's for anyone who's ever felt proud of their roots, even when that root is just a patch of nothing and everything all at once. Here's Blake Shelton. This is called God's Country, Country Gold Mine.

Now, Ella Langley grew up in the small Alabama town of Hope Hull, where country music isn't background noise. It's practically a legal requirement. These days, she's trading country fairs for sold-out arenas and teaming up with stars like Riley Green. So when she takes on a classic like It Wasn't God Who Made Honky Tonk Angels, it actually feels less like a cover and more like a friendly warning label. Because let's face it, if your relationship advice starts in a honky-tonk after midnight, maybe don't blame heaven when it ends with a bar tab and a country song. Here is Ella Langley, It Wasn't God Who Made Honky Tonk Angels, Country Goldmine.

Now, some people buy a sports car during their midlife crisis. Well, Darius Rucker wrote a hit instead. First time he heard the question, when was the last time I did something for the first time, and figured it was too good to waste on a motivational fridge magnet. The song actually even sneaks a little wink to Gary Allen with the lyric "Smoke Rings in the Dark." Turns out the biggest adventure isn't skydiving. It's convincing grown adults to dance, sing R.E.M. at the dashboard, and make questionable life decisions before the chorus ends. What a life. Here's Darius Rucker. This is called "For the First Time," Country Gold Mine.

Now, Thomas Rhett had one advantage growing up. His dad was hit songwriter Rhett Atkins. But don't roll your eyes yet. Dad may have opened the door, but Thomas still had to kick it down. Now, while pretending to study business in college, he was really playing frat parties, landed a Jason Aldean cut, then scored his own record deal. This debut, it came after Chris Stapleton tossed out a title during a songwriting session. Turns out Thomas's biggest onstage problem wasn't stage fright. It was not knowing what to do with his hands. Country music finally found a medically acceptable reason for jazz hands. Yeah, okay, you're right. In your case, jazz paws. Ha-cha-cha. Here's Thomas Rhett. This is called Something to Do with My Hands. Country Gold Mine.

0: Now, some folks order breakfast in bed. Tanya Tucker serves hers with a Grammy on the side. After years of country music saying, whatever happened to Tanya, Brandi Carlile practically kicked the studio door open and said, hey, you're not finished yet. The result? Breakfast in Birmingham. A warm, soulful reminder that the best recipes sometimes take decades to perfect. Turns out a little Southern comfort, a legendary voice, and the right friends can make yesterday taste like tomorrow. Here's Tanya Tucker with Brandi Carlile. This is called Breakfast in Birmingham, Country Goldmine.
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Now, Luke Combs didn't just write a love song. He basically submitted a long-term relationship receipt. He met Nicole Hawking in 2016, married her in a beachside We're Not Inviting the Whole Internet ceremony in 2020, and somewhere between buying a Tennessee house and figuring out where the good kitchen knives go, he wrote this tune. It's got cold beer, trucks, dead batteries, and shift work blue jeans. Basically everything that fades, except her. Co-written in his brand new home with the usual suspects, Rob Wilford and Drew Parker, it shot straight to number 2 on the Hot 100. Because apparently romance still charts better than common sense. And yes, the wedding video, that's the real deal. Here's Luke Combs. This is called Forever After All, Country Gold Mine.

Now, some artists climb the country ladder one rung at a time. Rick Reese seems to have brought his own ladder. The New Brunswick native has shared stages with everyone from Toby Keith to Eric Church, earned a spot in the New Brunswick Country Music Hall of Fame, and even picked up international awards for both songwriting and vocals. Not bad for a guy who still sounds like he knows every back road in the Maritimes. Now he's celebrating those roots with a tune that proves small towns don't just raise good people, they raise great stories. Here's Rick Reese. This is called Kids of a Small Town, Country Gold Mine.

Okay, friends, time to buckle up. Here's a little story behind Zach Bryan's I Remember Everything, featuring the ever-magical Kacey Musgraves. This song's like a diary entry if your diary could sing and cry at the same time. It's raw, it's real, and it hits harder than my morning coffee. Yeah, Pongo, I know, coffee's not for dogs, though. But you want hot dogs, right? This tune's about memories that stick like my socks after laundry day, except way less smelly. So plug in your ears and your hearts. Zach and Kacey remember everything. Okay, yeah, I'll get you snacks after this, I promise. Right now, here's Zach Bryan. This is called I Remember Everything, featuring Kacey Musgraves, right here, country.

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3: Juno weather.
4: Rain continues for the rest of our weekend. Could be heavy at times toward Monday. As we head through our Sunday under cloudy skies, daytime high of 60 degrees. Widespread rain is expected to continue. As the day plays out, cloudy, rainy later this afternoon. Rain still overnight tonight. Widespread down to 52 for an overnight low. Rain could be heavy at times Monday. Our next weather update in less than 30 minutes. This is Juno Media Center meteorologist Jason Laird.
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You're listening to the Country Gold Mine, and I'm Dylan Stone. Now, if you're looking for Jamie Johnson, well, good luck. Because in Where You'll Find Me, he's basically turned disappearing into an art form. Word is, James didn't exactly grow up in Nashville neon. More like humble beginnings, dusty roads, and the kind of country living where Wi-Fi is optional and manners aren't. Which actually explains a lot. Now he's out on the road, touring like a man who packed light. Emotionally and literally. No entourage, no drama. Just songs, a guitar, and the occasional, "Don't call me, I'm somewhere between here and gone." And honestly, that's exactly where you'll find him. Here's Jamie Johnson. This is called Where You'll Find Me, Country Gold Mine.

Now, Post Malone goes full cowboy boots and bad decisions on I Had Some Help, the lead single from his first country album. Because when love crashes, it's always nice to have a co-pilot. He tags in Morgan Wallen, and together they run a mutual blame investigation. She says, it's our fault, we say teamwork. Produced by Post's hit machine, Louis Bell, Wallen's Nashville brain trust, and unveiled live at Stagecoach like a musical mic drop. The result? Number one everywhere. Pop, country, and the argument about who actually messed it up. Here is Post Malone, some help from Morgan Wallen. This is called I Had Some Help. Country Goldmine.

All right, up next, Haley Witter's White Limousine. No, Pongo, it's not a tutorial on car waxing. It's all about dreaming big, driving fast, and maybe avoiding awkward high school reunions. No, sorry, bud. No backseat

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Isn't that right, Pongo? You're listening to the Country Gold Mine, and I'm Dylan Stone. Now, Jelly Roll's Dead End Road sounds like a wrong turn with a right message. Fun fact, he's built a career out of turning life's detours into chart fuel, rap roots, country soul, and a past he doesn't sugarcoat. This track leans into that gravel road confession booth vibe, where the GPS gave up, but the songwriting didn't. If Redemption had a soundtrack, this might be it. Slightly scratched, but still playing loud. Here's Jelly Roll. This is called Dead End Road, Country Gold Mine.

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7: You're listening to the Country Gold Mine, and I'm Dylan Stone. Now, if Rage had a memoir and plugged into a vintage amp at 2 a.m., you'd get Brandy Carlile's Broken Horses. Born from a life that started with poverty, illness, and church-sized trauma, Carlile wrote a book, then accidentally unlocked a whole garage band of emotions. Inspired mid-Elton John deep dive on Tumbleweed Connection, she basically said, enough healing, time to scream. That scream became a Grammy-winning rock anthem. Later heard shaking up SNL like it owed her money. Turns out broken horses weren't damaged, just cheap entry points to something unstoppable. Here is Brandy Carlile. This is called Broken Horses, Country Gold Mine.

So you ever make out in a church parking lot and think, what could go wrong? Well, Tyler Hubbard did at 15 with his girlfriend doing the driving in a Camry because apparently he hadn't earned his Dale Earnhardt license yet. The result? Grounded for a month and a real-life story that revs up his song, Park. It's all horsepower, dusty back roads, and teenage bravado until the chorus flips the script. All that speed and power, and all he really wants to do is just put it in park. It's cheeky, it's nostalgic, and yes, we've all been there, maybe minus the blue lights in the rearview. Park, Tyler Hubbard style. Fast, fun, and a little bit forbidden. Here is Tyler Hubbard. This is called Park. Country Gold Mine.

So did you ever meet a guy who sings Already Had It, like he's just realized the lesson after the bill came due? Well, that's Tucker Wetmore. Built from those humble small-town roots where you learn quick that what glitters usually comes with interest attached. Now he's riding a fast rise through country music, hopping from local gigs to bigger stages where the lights are brighter and the regrets hit louder in stereo. Already Had It sounds like a wink at life saying, yeah, I knew better, just didn't act like it. And Tucker, well, he's proving sometimes a story writes you before you learn to read it. Here's Tucker Wetmore. This is called Already Had It, Country Gold Mine.

Okay, if Heartbreak had a license plate, Colby Lee Swift's Can't Outrun the Heartache would still tailgate you at 110 miles an hour. And yes, it doesn't care about your signal lights. It's classic country storytelling, trying to outrun the past, but the past got better tires and no respect for your getaway plan. Colby basically turns emotional damage into a highway chase scene. Spoiler, nobody wins. No, no, no, Pongo, that's not heartburn, that's heartbreak. Yeah, I know, I know. You think Tums can fix anything, but you know what? This one requires therapy and possibly a muffler replacement. Here is Colby Lee Swift. This is called Can't Outrun the Heartache, Country Goldmine. Ah!

Now picture this, a smoky heartland bar, neon flickering, and a girl at a bar nursing a drink because her boyfriend pulled a disappearing act. Jordan Davis rolls up, not trying to be Mr. Right, just saying, I ain't saying I'm the one, but he sure as hell ain't. Translation, if he can't stick around, maybe rethink your choices. Written by a powerhouse team in Montana and produced by Paul DiGiovanni, this song marks a return to the upbeat sound that made him famous. Jordan even debuted live at Luke Combs' show before dropping it as a single. And fun fact, it's the first single he didn't write himself. Here's Jordan Davis. This is called I Ain't Sayin', Country Gold Mine.

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You're listening to the Country Gold Mine. I'm Dylan Stone. So Elle King drops X's and O's, which basically sounds like a cute Valentine until you realize it's basically a warning label. Elle King says it's about four exes who all hate her now, which is impressive efficiency, really. She wrote it with hitmaker Dave Bassett after casually unpacking her love life like it was luggage at an airport security. What started as a joke turned platinum, because nothing says romance like they always want to come by but never want to leave. And yes, the video, just her, a room full of hard bodies and emotional damage in HD. Classic love story. Here's Elle King. This is called X's and O's, Country Gold Mine.

Now, Rascal Flatts made a major return with Soundtrack to Summer 2025, hotter than the asphalt at a country fair. These country hitmakers didn't just dip a toe back in, they cannonballed into summer with a collection that screamed bonfires, back roads, and just the right amount of nostalgia. Packed with new tracks and a few surprises that had longtime fans grinning like it was 2004 all over again, the album proved Rascal Flatts still knew how to write the kind of songs that made memories, and maybe a few questionable decisions. Whether folks were tailgating or just pretending to work with their earbuds in, Soundtrack to Summer 2025 delivered exactly what those playlists were missing. Here's Rascal Flatts. This is called I'm Moving On, with a little help from Kelly Clarkson. Right here, Country Goldmine.

Okay, this is Darius Rucker, former Hootie frontman turned country hitmaker, confessing his sins over a groove he wrote with Chris Stapleton and Casey Beathard. Comeback Song is basically a musical apology letter from a guy who finally realizes he's been the problem all along. Shocking revelation, I know. Rucker says it wasn't personal, it was just a cool tune. Yeah, sure, Darius. And my credit card debt's just a lifestyle choice, right? Yeah, okay. Number one hit? Of course it was. Women forgive, but country radio never forgets. Here's Darius Rucker. This is called Comeback Song, Country Goldmine.

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1: Juno weather.
2: Rain continues for the rest of our weekend. Could be heavy at times toward Monday. As we head through our Sunday under cloudy skies, daytime high of 60 degrees, widespread rain is expected to continue. As the day plays out, cloudy, rainy later this afternoon. Rain still overnight tonight, widespread down to 52 for an overnight low. Rain could be heavy at times Monday. Our next weather update in less than 30 minutes. This is Juno Media Center meteorologist Jason Laird.
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You're listening to The Country Goldmine, and I'm Dylan Stone. So did you ever notice how kids can dream like they've got no bills, no baggage, and absolutely zero concern for Karen from down the street? Well, that's the vibe in Tennille Towne's guitar-driven, heart-tugger, Girl Who Didn't Care. A nostalgic wake-up call to when sidewalk chalk was currency, and nobody cared what the world thought, mostly because the world hadn't started yelling back yet. Tennille says she was walking her old neighborhood, hearing kids play and seeing those wild little chalk masterpieces and thought, yeah, I used to be that brave. Here's Tennille Towne. This is called Girl Who Didn't Care, Country Goldmine.

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1: Now, Colby Lee Swift sounds like a man running late for his own biography. Word is, he kicked things off with small-town roots and a guitar that probably had more miles on it than the local highway. These days, he's living somewhere between country dust and stage lights, chasing songs like they owe him money. And in true country fashion, the only thing he's outrunning now is a bad idea that turned into a hit called Chaser. Here's Colby Lee Swift, Country Gold Mine.

Well, if Kentucky ever issued a kiss-and-tell diploma, Kimberly Dawn would have graduated with honors and lipstick on the rim of a mason jar. Word is, she started out with humble, small-town roots, where the biggest stage was the back porch, and the toughest critic was a rocking chair that squeaked in judgment. Now she's riding that Kentucky kiss all the way up the country charts, proving you can take the girl out of the holler, but you can't take the holler out of the hit. And honestly, country radio is better for it. Here's Kimberly Dawn. This is called Kentucky Kiss, Country Gold Mine.

that right, Pongo? Well, that pretty much does it for this week. The Country Gold Mine is a syndicated radio program and is a production of superlativestudios.net. The Country Gold Mine is produced by Mark Goslin, and I also want to thank co-producer Scott Walsh. And of course, I'm your host, Dylan Stone. We hope you enjoyed the show this week, and don't forget to check us out at facebook.com/thecountrygoldminepodcast. Leaving you off this week, Morgan Evans, the Aussie who crossed an ocean, learned Nashville the hard way, and still sounds like he was raised on dirt roads and tailgates. He's proof country isn't a zip code, it's a mindset. This track tips the hat to strong, grounded women. Boots over drama, backbone over filters, and yeah, Morgan's still proudly flying the country girl flag. Until next time, remember, take care of yourselves and take care of each other, because that is the way it's supposed to be.

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4: Hey, this is George Strait.

Oh, you can never go wrong with some John Michael Montgomery to wake us up on this Sunday. And life truly is a dance on Taku 105. It's crazy to think about that we are going to head into September this week. This is the last Sunday of August 2026. We got to hold on to every little bit of summer and sunshine that we can. And of course, the giveaways we got going on Taku 105 too. We're gearing up for some fall stuff, but we still got some summer stuff we're giving away. I'll tell you about coming up.

0: Zach John King. Get to drink it on Taku 105. Happy Sunday morning going out to you. Hopefully it is a good one. Keep listening for that Fly Me to Taku cue to text. We're still giving it away. We got to get our monthly winner because August is rounding out. So we got to figure out who is going to join Benita Giroux in the winner's corner because she was our last month's winner. So listen for that Fly Me to Taku cue to text 907-586-1800. And that's how you get qualified to win a trip for two to the historic Taku Lodge.
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2: Rain continues for the rest of our weekend. Could be heavy at times toward Monday. As we head through our Sunday under cloudy skies, daytime high of 60 degrees. Widespread rain is expected to continue. As the day plays out, cloudy, rainy later this afternoon. Rain still overnight tonight. Widespread down to 52 for an overnight low. Rain could be heavy at times Monday. Our next weather update in less than 30 minutes. This is Juneau Media Center meteorologist Jason Laird.
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She was storming through the house that day, and I could tell she was leaving. 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

0: Shaboozy Jelly Roll Country Bro etting it up on Taku 105 Juno. Congratulations to our 2026 Duck Derby winners. $10,000 worth of prizes, but all that money comes back into the community thanks to the Glacier Valley Rotary Club. It was Wayne and Donna Holtfreder, $5,000, but Steve Strickler at the second place, $1,000, two airlines tickets. Victor Powell, third place, $1,500. Even Nola Mullen, fourth place, got $1,000. 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And thank you to everybody who adopted a duck and supported the Duck Derby.
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0: 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You got Abby Kubley that knows all about this, and Kelly Redekop. 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
1: Juno weather.
2: Rain continues for the rest of our weekend. Could be heavy at times toward Monday. As we head through our Sunday under cloudy skies, daytime high of 60 degrees. Widespread rain is expected to continue. As the day plays out, cloudy, rainy later this afternoon. Rain still overnight tonight. Widespread down to 52 for an overnight low. Rain could be heavy at times Monday. Our next weather update in less than 30 minutes. This is Juno Media Center meteorologist Jason Laird.
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Luke Combs, Days Like These. It's days like these we can sit back and get our fantasy drafts done, guys, because we got NFL season kicking off soon, right after Labor Day. And I am so excited. And congratulations to the Crimson Bears on their home opener yesterday. We'll be playing all the home games over on KINY this season. Really excited for that. High school football season's back. We got the NFL coming back. And country always on Talker 105 Juno.

0: Jason Aldean, Don't Tell On Me, Taku 105 Juno, Dano with you. Keep listening for that Fly Me to Taku, Q to Text. It's kind of jazzy like that. You'll know when you hear it. It's not right now, and it's a 24/7 thing. When you hear the Fly Me to Taku, Q to Text, text the word Taku to 907-586-1800, and that's how you get qualified to win a trip for two to the historic Taku Lodge, and you get that salmon feast courtesy of Wings Airways. We're going to announce one more winner on Monday, August 31st. That's tomorrow, so keep listening for that Fly Me to Taku cue to text.
1: Juno weather.
2: Rain continues for the rest of our weekend. Could be heavy at times toward Monday. As we head through our Sunday under cloudy skies, daytime high of 60 degrees. Widespread rain is expected to continue. As the day plays out, cloudy, rainy later this afternoon. Rain still overnight tonight. Widespread down to 52 for an overnight low. Rain could be heavy at times Monday. Our next weather update in less than 30 minutes. This is Juno Media Center meteorologist Jason Laird.
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0: Kane Brown, Woman, Taku 105 Juno. As we round out summer, we're rounding out our summer contest and getting ready for our fall contest. So get in on our backyard barbecue photo contest. 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Jerry's Meats, Glacier Gardens, Gas & Go, Landscape Alaska. 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But it's winding down soon, so get in on this. 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
1: Juno weather.
2: Rain continues for the rest of our weekend. Could be heavy at times toward Monday. As we head through our Sunday under cloudy skies, daytime high of 60 degrees. Widespread rain is expected to continue. As the day plays out, cloudy, rainy later this afternoon. Rain still overnight tonight. Widespread down to 52 for an overnight low. Rain could be heavy at times Monday. Our next weather update in less than 30 minutes. This is Juno Media Center meteorologist Jason Laird.
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Alabama-born country, some of the coolest dudes I have ever got to hang out with. And if you ever got to see them live, so worth it. If you don't believe me, go check out some live footage of them. They are just excellent live. They sound just like they do on the record. And that's how you know someone is good. Dano hanging out with you today. Keep listening for that Fly Me to Taku cue to text when you hear it. Text the word TAKU to 907-586-1800. We're giving away one more winner on Monday, August 31st. So keep listening on Taku 105 Juno. We were

0: Lainey Wilson, John Mayer, phone, keys, wallet on Taku 105. All right, you potheads, you need to listen up. Harry Potter fans, because on August 27th, Glacier Cinema started celebrating 25 years of Harry Potter. All 8 films returning to theaters worldwide from August 27th through September 3rd, and Glacier Cinemas is in on this. 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
1: Juno weather.
2: Heavier rain is expected as we kick off a new work week. As we head through the rest of our Sunday, though, cloudy skies, temperatures hovering in the low 60s this afternoon, widespread showers continuing overnight tonight, rain down to 52, staying cloudy, light breeze out of the east at times. Into Monday, heavier rain is expected, 100% chance and 53 for a high. Our next weather update in less than 30 minutes. This is Juno Media Center meteorologist Jason Laird.
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0: I enjoy the 80s synthesizers at the end of this song. Russell Dickerson, Happened to Me, Taku 105 Juno. Congratulations to our 2026 Duck Derby winners. I know the Glacier Valley Rotary Club already gearing up for the 2027 Duck Derby, but it was Wayne and Donna Holtfreder that won that $5,000, and it was Lauren McVeigh at the bottom at ninth, still got $125, and Mark Mezdag representing the 10th spot with $125 too. 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

0: say so. Dan and Shay say so. Taku 105 Juno, as summer is winding down, our backyard barbecue photo contest is winding down, and we still got tons of prizes to give away on this, and all you got to do is snap a photo of your backyard. Doesn't matter what it looks like. So just fire up the grill, pull up a chair, and show us how Southeast Alaska does summer, or I guess coming out of summer and going into fall. Either way, there's beauty there. You get in on this backyard barbecue photo contest, taku105.com.
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2: Heavier rain is expected as we kick off a new work week. As we head through the rest of our Sunday, though, cloudy skies, temperatures hovering in the low 60s this afternoon, widespread showers continuing overnight tonight, rain down to 52, staying cloudy, light breeze out of the east at times. Into Monday, heavier rain is expected, 100% chance and 53 for a high. Our next weather update in less than 30 minutes. This is Juno Media Center meteorologist Jason Laird.
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Clint Black, Better Man, one of my favorite tunes in country music. Dano hanging out with you on this Sunday. Hopefully it is a good one. Tomorrow we are giving away our final tickets to the Taku Lodge, and you could be winning. You just got to keep listening for that Fly Me to Taku cue to text. When you hear it, text the word Taku to 907-586-1800, and that gets you qualified to win that trip for two, the historic Taku Lodge, and that salmon feast courtesy of Wings Airways. We got one more winner, and we're announcing it tomorrow, Monday, August 31st.

0: Zach Toppitt, South of Sanity, Taku 105 Juno. Dano hanging out with you on this Sunday. Congratulations to our 2026 Duck Derby winners. I always see the Duck Derby as kind of closing out summer. We did get some decent weather after that, though. And summer is winding down. It's crazy to think about. This is the final Sunday of August of 2026. And congratulations to Wayne and Donna Hofreder winning the Duck Derby, $5,000 richer. And you got Mark Mezdag representing the 10th spot. But hey, $125, not bad. Congrats to all our winners and a huge thank you to everybody who adopted a duck and supports the Glacier Valley Rotary Club. All this money goes back into the community.
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2: Heavier rain is expected as we kick off a new work week. As we head through the rest of our Sunday, though, cloudy skies, temperatures hovering in the low 60s this afternoon, widespread showers continuing overnight tonight, rain down to 52, staying cloudy, light breeze out of the east at times. Into Monday, heavier rain is expected, 100% chance and 53 for a high. Our next weather update in less than 30 minutes. This is Juno Media Center meteorologist Jason Laird.
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0: Morgan Wallen, I Got Better, Taku 105, Juno, Dano with you. Backyard barbecue photo contest still going with summer, but it is winding down. And with the end of the month coming up, we're giving away that brand new grill from Western Auto Marine. You could be like Kelly Redekop, you could be like Abby Kubley, or you could be the next winner. Just post that photo up over at Taku 105 Juno to get in on our backyard barbecue photo contest.
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0: Lauren, Elena, Chase, Matthew, all my exes, Taku 105, Juno, Dano hanging out with you. Glacier Cinemas is celebrating 25 years of Harry Potter, and I am a huge pothead. Yeah, I'm a Potter fan. Come on now, get with it. I'm huffling every day. I'm a proud Hufflepuff. And they are celebrating 25 years along with cinemas worldwide, August 27th through September 3rd. They're showing The Sorcerer's Stone with 12 minutes of previously unseen footage and all the movies, too. Get in on this. It's ending September 3rd. Go to grossalaska.com for all the info.
1: Juno weather.
2: Heavier rain is expected as we kick off a new work week. As we head through the rest of our Sunday, though, cloudy skies, temperatures hovering in the low 60s this afternoon, widespread showers continuing overnight tonight, rain down to 52, staying cloudy, light breeze out of the east at times. Into Monday, heavier rain is expected, 100% chance and 53 for a high. Our next weather update in less than 30 minutes. This is Juno Media Center meteorologist Jason Laird.
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2: 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I just laughed, said, "I don't know. I could take a couple

Lee Bryce, a woman like you, Taku 105 Juno. Tomorrow marks Monday, August 31st, and it's important because we're going to find out who wins that trip for two to the historic Taku Lodge, and you still have time to get in on this. 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Keep listening. 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

0: It's Tucker Wetmore, Vernette, Taku 105, Juno. As summer is winding down, so is our backyard barbecue photo contest. But we still got a grill to give away. We still got those prizes from Jerry's Meats, Glacier Gardens, Gasco, and Landscape Alaska. 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
1: Juno weather.
2: Heavier rain is expected as we kick off a new work week. As we head through the rest of our Sunday, though, cloudy skies, temperatures hovering in the low 60s this afternoon, widespread showers continuing overnight tonight, rain down to 52, staying cloudy, light breeze out of the east at times. Into Monday, heavier rain is expected, 100% chance, and 53 for a high. Our next weather update in less than 30 minutes. This is Juno Media Center meteorologist Jason Laird.
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0: Luke Bryan, Country, and She Knows It, Taku 105, Juno, Dano with you. Keep listening for that Fly Me to Taku cue to text, because tomorrow is the day we're giving away the tickets for it. And all you got to do to get qualified is just keep listening for that Fly Me to Taku cue to text. When you hear it, text the word Taku to 907-586-1800. And that's how you could be going to the Taku Lodge with that salmon feast courtesy of Wings Airways. We're going to announce the winner tomorrow. And that Fly Me to Taku cue to text could be coming up on Taku 105 Juno.
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2: Heavier rain is expected as we kick off a new work week. As we head through the rest of our Sunday, though, cloudy skies, temperatures hovering in the low 60s this afternoon, widespread showers continuing overnight tonight, rain down to 52, staying cloudy, light breeze out of the east at times. Into Monday, heavier rain is expected, 100% chance, and 53 for a high. Our next weather update in less than 30 minutes. This is Juno Media Center meteorologist Jason Laird.
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Trent, I'm going to be somebody here inside the saloon. I hope you're having a wonderful weekend. Hi there, Rich Cassidy, as we say goodbye, farewell, so long, via con Dios to the great August. Well, we got one more day tomorrow, but September rolling in, and if you are a September month baby like me, it's going to be our best month yet. I just know it is. On the way, Lone Star, Luke Combs, and Brad Paisley. Here's Mud on the Tires.

0: Latest from Luke Combs, that is BYU here inside the saloon. Yesterday we were talking about his End All Do All album, the album he says that country music fans should listen to and play for their other friends who might not like country. He says, just play him Eric Church's album, Chief, that came out about 15 years ago now. He says, once they hear that, they'll be hooked on country. I would agree. Sugarland on the way, Leroy Parnell, and how about Don't We in Morgan Wallen.
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2: Heavier rain is expected as we kick off a new work week. As we head through the rest of our Sunday, though, cloudy skies, temperatures hovering in the low 60s this afternoon, widespread showers continuing overnight tonight, rain down to 52, staying cloudy, light breeze out of the east at times. Into Monday, heavier rain is expected, 100% chance and 53 for a high. Our next weather update in less than 30 minutes. This is Juneau Media Center meteorologist Jason Laird.
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0: Another number one from Morgan Wallen, that is Don't We Hear Inside the Saloon with Zach John King on the way. Joe DiMessina and Stan beside me. How about the big dog daddy, Toby Keith? And by all accounts, his family continues to go through so many things in Toby's office that he left behind and other writing offices and other buildings and outbuildings on his property that we could have some brand new Toby Keith music within the next couple of years. The family is hoping to continue his legacy.
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0: Zach John King, get to drinking here inside RC Social Saloon. Full Hour of Country coming up. Brantley Gilbert. We'll throw in Kenny with Carry On, his latest. George Burge, Luke Bryan. Goodbye says it all from the great group of the 90s, Blackhawk, who are still out there doing it. They're out on the road all summer, as a matter of fact. And country newcomer Stella Lefty with Boston. Hang on.
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2: Heavier rain is expected as we kick off a new work week. As we head through the rest of our Sunday, though, cloudy skies, temperatures hovering in the low 60s this afternoon, widespread showers continuing overnight tonight, rain down to 52, staying cloudy, light breeze out of the east at times. Into Monday, heavier rain is expected, 100% chance and 53 for a high. Our next weather update in less than 30 minutes. This is Juneau Media Center meteorologist Jason Laird.
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